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1: And how good is that new Somber song? My Body Isn't Ready, really showcasing his storytelling and how he feels about himself on that one on a New Music Friday. Happy Friday. It's McCabe. Welcome to the night show.

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1: 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We've been loving Sienna Spyro, mainly because her voice reminds me of the first time I heard Adele on the radio. This is Die on This Hill.

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It's McCabe. 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It's going to be a lot of fun. Free for everyone. 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Entertainment is going to include David Archuleta, make community connections, and Rainbow Exchange, and so much more.

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Baker, Zachary, thank you for having us on and making us Baton Rouge's number one hit music station. 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
1: Benson Boone showing us that he truly has the craziest voice out there right now. I mean, hitting those notes on that new song, Time of My Life. I love that he's gone back to this emotional vibe, too. 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
1: There have been complaints about Bruno Mars's romantic tour. He's doing massive stadiums across North America later this year. He was up in Canada, where he literally got complaints, like, lodged to the city about his show because it was so loud. It was rattling people's houses. He has a tour in Europe now. He'll be back later in the summer. Here's Risk It All. For just a

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She'll be alright. 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
2: Beaches, Edge of the Earth, getting us into the top five of your iHeartRadio 99. And I'm not surprised that song has made the countdown because, oh my gosh, it appearing in that show Off Campus has made it, I mean, just blow up. We're loving that one. 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
1: Obviously, Toy Story 5 had the biggest debut of any movie of 2026 so far. It'll be back in theaters for another weekend. This weekend with Taylor Swift making the big song from the movie. This one at number two on the iHeart 99. I knew it, I knew you.

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1: This is McCabe getting ready for a huge iHeartRadio Music Festival with BTS. Oh, and Zara Larsson's going to be there doing this song, Midnight Sun. Nobody's had a bigger year than her, I feel like, in the pop world. There are still some single day passes you can buy. AXS.com has them on sale if you want to plan that trip with your best friend out to Vegas this

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Benson Boone showcasing his voice on that song. What a good new one from him on this New Music Friday. Time of My Life is an iHeartRadio world premiere. The last New Music Friday of June. Summer's already rolling through, guys. We got to live it up.

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same. It's 102.5 WFMF. Pink Panthers and Zara Larsson stateside was just number one on the radio charts. Congrats to both of them. I bring it up because Midnight Sun from Zara Larsson just went number one this past week. It's the first time an artist has ever had their first number one be replaced by another number one by themselves. Insane. Congrats to Zara Larsson in the year she has had. For just a chance.

0: 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Like, Brittany, what's going on?
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102.5 WFMF. We are Baton Rouge's number one hit music station. Coming up at 11 o'clock, you know we do the new hit list. That's where we play all the new tracks that you've got to have on your radar. Coming up at 11 o'clock, Crystal Rosas will take you through all those. We've had a huge new music Friday with new Benson Boone out, doing world premieres with a somber song too. So keep us on through the night. Please don't stop.

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1: We made it to the weekend. Happy Friday. It's the new hit list. I'm with you this whole hour on everything at new hit list at La Crystal Rosas for me. And we have a new Somber that just dropped. He's getting real deep with this one. It's called My Body.

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It's the new hit list. Gracie Abrams' new album just dropped. 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

Baton Rouge's number one hit music station is 102.5 WFMF. What's up, bestie? It's the new hit list. I'm Crystal Rosas. So excited that Teddy Swims announced his 2026 The Ugly Tour North American dates. So if you're trying to see Teddy Swims, yeah, he's pulling up close to you. Here is Mr. Know-It-All on the new hit list.

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1: Hey, yo, it's the new hit list. I'm Crystal Rosas. 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Here she was with Tyla. She did it again.

102.5 WFMF, Baton Rouge's number one hit music station. We are the new hit list. I love a TikTok saying how they cannot believe Euphoria is over. Sundays are not the same. Dominic Fike, Baby Doll.

0: Baton Rouge. You're with 102.5 WFMF. What's up? You know what it is, the new hit list, keeping you locked in with the world of new music discovery. 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
1: Yo, Crystal Rosas, it's Daniel. 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
0: 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More on the way from Justin Bieber, Harry Styles, Madonna, and Sabrina Goes Crazy. Keep it locked right here.
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What's up? We are the new hit list. I am Crystal Rosas. More on the way from Olivia Rodrigo, Malcolm Todd. Like I always tell you, set us number one with your preset on our free new and improved iHeartRadio app. It's the new hit list. I'll be back on Monday night. Till then, at La Crystal Rosas. Harry Styles, American Girls. Mwah.

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After 12, it's Zach Dillon checking in. It's a new day. Here we go. We're into the final weekend of June, which is crazy to say. Like, how did that happen so fast? Next weekend, 4th of July weekend? That's crazy. This is Somber.

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1: I don't know if you've been watching any of this FIFA World Cup, but have you seen in some of the spots how expensive some of the food is and the drink? 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Let's do that in 10 minutes. 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

102.5 WFMF and Zach Dillon. Wake up with a smile when you join Kid Nation. You got JC, you got Kelly, and Big Al from 5 to 10. 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
1: 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I know Friday is sold out. 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
1: So let's see if our state made the list. The best states. We've got the top five here for summer road trips. Let's be honest, summer and road trips, they go hand in hand. 72% of us, so call it three quarters, we're planning on taking a road trip this summer. And a third of us expecting to take more than one. So we'll go through the top five states to do it in next.

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This hurricane season, when your phone is already blowing up, a Demco Storm Watch is already on it. 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
1: We've got more money to give to you next week and the week leading up to the 4th of July and our 250th birthday as a country. $2,500. 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
1: So Oreo's coming back with a flavor that I guess was super popular 10 years ago. Hasn't been back for 10 years. I missed it when it first came out, by the way. I'm not going to miss it this time. I'll tell you which one it is in 7 minutes. I could

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The biggest fear for us people dating in America, I'm saying us as if I date. I haven't dated in like 17 years. But what is Americans' biggest first date fear? That's in 10 minutes. Hang on. Got me.

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Zach Dillon with you. 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
1: I guess there's going to be this week, we might start seeing them as change at the gas station. You never know. I don't know where they're going to put them, but coin collectors and casual change checkers may want to put a little bit more attention into the change they get this week. There's going to be limited edition. U.S. Mint is releasing 250,000. That's not a lot. Quarters for upcoming 250th birthday of America. So those are going to be very hard to get. And if you get one, keep it forever.

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1: So you've been hearing about these very wholesome trends on TikTok called Saturday swaps, or sometimes they're Sunday swaps. But this is one of the latest trends on TikTok, and it's very wholesome. I mean, how many times do you get wholesome in the same sentence as TikTok? This is one of them, and I'll tell you about Saturday and Sunday swaps in 10 minutes. 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

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I'm Zach Dillon. Denham Springs in Prairieville. 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
1: We're back at it on Monday. This week is the last week because then it's America's birthday coming up a week from today. So this week coming up starting Monday, four chances again every day this week, 8 a.m., 11 a.m., 2 p.m., and 5 p.m. at 2500.

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1: So later today, you should have a day cap. This is the latest drinking trend, as it's 4 o'clock in the morning. Hang on, I'll tell you about it in 7 minutes.

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1: Did you see the prediction next weekend for the 4th of July weekend? How many people are going to be traveling? A lot by car, but a lot of people actually by airplane, too. We'll tell you the stats AAA's predicting after Sienna Spyro. Maybe 10 minutes?

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Yeah.

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1: Well, they're back with their list of how fast I should be able to walk at each age range. 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
1: I don't know if you've seen the story about the people that are coming in from all the other countries to root on their country for the World Cup, and they're leaving when they go back home with ranch dressing because they fell in love with it, but they're getting in trouble with TSA. 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

102.5 WFMF. Well, enjoy the rest of your final weekend of June. I'll talk back to you here soon. I'm going to go take a nap. That's in order. One Republic, this is Need Your Love.

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Hey, look at that. Final weekend of June, almost the 4th of July weekend. Can't wait. Here's Jay Sean. Baby, I-

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1: Got some Taylor Swift coming up. Oh, man, there's some, rumors about when her wedding's happening. We'll talk about that in a second here. First, Gaga, Paparazzi.

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1: Wait. 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
0: Exactly, I know.
1: Here's Ella Langley. She was in Texas. Just when I

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0: 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I got Linda on the phone. She has been married a long time. Does it get easier or harder?
1: Oh my God, it gets easier, not harder.
0: Really?
1: You get to know everybody. You get to know each other's habits.
0: So you have the key to the long-lasting marriage. What is it?
1: Just listen to the women's conversations. That's how you know.
0: I was afraid you were going to say that.

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1: 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Yeah, big congrats, by the way, to Zara Larsson getting this song number one in the charts stateside with Pink Panthers.

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1: Yeah, hope you're enjoying your Saturday, your weekend before the 4th of July, right? You're getting prepped, getting ready to get that barbecue going, or maybe you're invited to Taylor Swift's wedding. I don't know if you are, but hey, everyone's watching. We're on Taylor Watch right now to see what's going to be posted, what's happening next week. The rumor is it's happening next week, right?

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Hey, it's Raph. This hurricane season, when your phone is already blowing up, Demco Stormwatch is already on it. 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

102.5 WFMF. It's Raph and Baton Rouge and Gonzalez. 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

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What's going on? 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

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Beyond excited that you're listening to the radio right now. That's what it's all about on the weekend, man. 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It's Hayes. 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Maybe you got the smart device rocking. Either way, man, you're doing good things.

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102.5 WFMF. What up? It's Hayes. Man, we got to welcome everyone that's heading out to the Baton Rouge Pride Fest today as we take over the Raising Cane's River Center. This is what Pride is all about, and this is what it feels like. Let's go.

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It's like the weekend before the weekend, because everybody is setting their sights on 4th of July. It's almost here. Oh my gosh, can you believe it? It's next weekend.

Baton Rouge's number one hit music station, 102.5 WFMF. Such a powerful voice. I love when we get to play this for you on the radio. A lot of people say, what song is this and who sings it? Sienna Spyro. It's called Die on This Hill. And by the way, if you go to our website, you can get the recently played songs right there as well.

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1: I was just thinking how we're going to be playing Zara Larsson in about 3 minutes, Midnight Sun by request. 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

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What's up for the weekend? 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
1: It's nice that we don't have any super late, like middle of the night World Cup games, or maybe we do. 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
1: And I just want to make sure everyone listening has the kind of friend who brings joy to other people, to strangers, to you. 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I mean, they had a whole moment on the street. Who cares about people honking? Okay, let's bring joy. 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
1: I just want to make sure that I genuinely thank you for listening. 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
1: 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If you haven't heard it yet, but here's Scylla, very happy Katy.

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2: 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Are you feeling the World Cup American spirit? We're 1 week away from the 4th of July. Do we have plans? Trying to amp it up a little bit. It is nice, though, to see people visiting and loving our country. It's like, yeah, okay, we are cool.

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